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Viens me joindre pour mon émission La Nation Créole à KRVS tous les dimanches l'après-midi à 4h l'après-midi. On va écouter

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Sipping tea in the shady rooms. Under the world stars, I got the best view. 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
1: 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Mike Broussard.
2: 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This is Corey Arsenault, and we're jamming with Herman Fugile.

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Allons donc.

Mitski from her latest album, Nothing's About to Happen to Me. It's Where's My Phone? Putting the wraps on this edition of The Cafe. Appreciate you listening. Thanks to our affiliates nationwide. They make this show possible. It's a show we produce from WXPN at the University of Pennsylvania in Philadelphia.

Thank you.

Thank you. That one's a popular tune with the two-steppers in Texas. We had fun with that one. All right, this one's a little more melancholy. This is Hurt All Over, and that's what I was sitting in my melancholy when I wrote this one. That's for sure.

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1: That's Emily Nenny in Nashville, Tennessee. The record's called Moving Shoes, Moving Shoes. Along with Eto, it's Christian, Adam, Eric Turi, and Helen Forster singing harmony. I got to sing a little too. Emily Nenny.
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1: I'm Nick Forster. 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I want to say hello to our listeners who are hearing the show right now on stations like WTEB in New Bern, North Carolina, 89.3 FM, on WMOT in Murfreesboro, Tennessee, in Nashville, all throughout that Nashville area. And on WKZE in Red Hook, New York, and throughout the Hudson Valley, WKZE. Thanks for listening. As always, if you want some more information about any of our guests, you'd like to find out how to get tickets to a live show, or you want to find out pathways to these cool videos or podcasts or whatever else we have, all our social media stuff that the kids enjoy, all that stuff is out there online at etown.org. You can subscribe to those things, too, if you feel like it. Okay, last home stretch of our show, folks. I just think that the journey of discovery is what we're all on, trying to find our way in tricky times. I love that Fred and John found a way to kind of use their skills and their experience on behalf of this newfound collaboration on behalf of farmers and bringing renewable energy to upstate New York. It's super cool that Emily's on her path and that her community in Nashville helped her find her way. And of course, MC Taylor is a constant seeker and looking around, finding ways to make connections musically and otherwise. I also love that the message that's coming through loud and clear, find the joy no matter what. Find your people, because we can't do this on our own. We can't let the bastards get us down. We got to just find each other, find our people, and have some fun. So let's do that. Right now, would you help me welcome back to the stage MC Taylor for his Golden Messenger.
4: 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Well, we're going to go out with this tune from the new record, of course, called Gabriel.

Hello, I'm Johnny Cash. Welcome to Nashville, Mr. C.R. Wooten. Glad to have you. Hello, Bill Walker. I keep a close watch on this heart of mine. I keep my eyes wide open all the time.

on a warm summer's evening, on a train bound for nowhere, I met up with a gambler. We were both too tired to sleep, so we took turns of staring out the window at the darkness till boredom overtook us. And he began to speak. He said, "Son, I've made a life

Good evening. Welcome once again to Night Train here on KRVS 88.7 FM in Lafayette and Lake Charles. I'm John Green, your host, and for the next 2 hours, I'll be playing you jazz. On tonight's show, some of the musicians include saxophonist Michael Brecker with guitarist Pat Metheny, the trumpeter Conti Condoli and his quartet, Dave Douglas on the trumpet with his quartet, guitarist Jim Hall, and again, Pat Metheny, pianist Errol Garner, and saxophonist Teddy Edwards and his quartet. As usual, we have a couple of featured CDs. The first one of those is the new one from the vocalist Gretchen Parlato, brand new on the Edition Records label. It's entitled The Wise Ones. Then in the second half of the show, we have another in our John Coltrane box set. His birthday was on the 23rd, or would have been. So we're celebrating his 100th until we finish this box set. My Favorite Things from 1961, tonight on the Atlantic label. So, lots of good jazz. Hope you enjoy the show.